0: Gold, the hits 97.3 Coast FM, New Religion. It's BB Rexha and Faithless with DeMello aboard for a Sunday, a sunny Sunday for now anyway. It's 20 past 10.
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0: 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For those that are

0: Saving Abel, Addicted, Coast 97.3 as we head towards 11 o'clock. What is it? It's 8 to 11 now. DeMello with this, and you may have heard us talking about the fact that Coast FM turns 30 this year. Next month is the birthday month, so we will be celebrating, and we would love you to get on board too. I mean, if you've got stories or photos that tie in with our history, I don't know if you've still kept your Coast card or you've got stickers or whatever, let us know. But also, it's not just a celebration of us. We're also celebrating living in and around the Peel region over the last 30 years, so we'll be doing our best to reminisce about lots of things. I know, for example, Peel Thunder turned 30 this year too. Mandurah SES have their 50th happening next month, so I know we're in good company. Anyway, make sure you keep us on, especially next month as we celebrate 30 years of Coast FM and the community that's been here with us. Thanks to Ceramico Tiles and Bathrooms in Rockingham and The Rise, Kudanup, better value, better living. Duc Dumont, shortly.
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1: Hi there, it's Damien Carbon. There's growing pressure on the Prime Minister to clarify his view on WA's GST share after he touched down here in Perth last night. He's under pressure to keep our share at 70 cents in the dollar. Deputy Premier Rita Saffiotti is confident Anthony Albanese will stick to his election promise.
2: I'm sure the Prime Minister will have ample opportunity to outline backing WA in the next few days.
1: A huge new manufacturing project is promising to pump out cheaper apartments faster. North of Perth, the $240 million built living facility is expected to build 2,000 homes a year, with construction up to 20% cheaper and 50% faster. And several Sydney Swans players and staff have been brought to tears after both the men's and women's sides won yesterday, while some fans stormed out of the SCG before the men's game got underway.
3: A culture that lets this happen is not a culture that I can be part of today.
4: Morally, it just doesn't feel right.
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1: The West Coast Eagles have been well beaten by Hawthorn, going down by 62 points last night here in Perth.
6: Pretty simple. We fundamentally didn't play a great game of footy. I think conditions, we didn't adjust to the conditions first half in particular.
1: That's Coach Andrew McWalter there. As for Hawthorn, they've locked in fourth spot on the ladder, which means a qualifying final against Fremantle back in Perth next Thursday night. John Newcomb in doubt after a nasty head knock, which could land Harley Reid in hot water with the MRO.
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8: Kwinana Freeway northbound is busy off and on Mortimer Road through to Anketell Road. Looking pretty good through Dawesville, Falcon and Halls Head, a little bit off and on Mandurah Road at the Forum. Again, at Allnut Street, at Mandurah Road north at Everest Parkway. A few cars, Ennis Avenue at Dixon Road in Rockingham. Also Rockingham Road south at Thomas Road in Kwinana Beach. And Rockingham Road north at approaching Anketell Road in Naval Base. 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
11: Morning, partly cloudy, top of 17 today for Mandurah, Rockingham and Bunbury, and Perth is heading for a top of 19. Tomorrow, shower or two, 19 degrees. Wednesday, though, pretty wet. I mean, they're talking about 20 to 60 mils on Wednesday and a max of 18 degrees. So there you go. That's the week from here. Currently 6 degrees in Waroona, Perth, looking at around 9. It's 12 in Rockingham and 11 degrees in Mandurah.
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